I say real crazy. And if the boss is happy, then she will thank me and you will thank me. But if the boss is cranky, then she won't thank me and I won't be happy. That's how you

0: up, picking it up, loving, I'm living, so we turning up, yeah, we turning it up.
1: Radio Vinci Autoroute, moins de stress, plus de prudence.